0: eternal question.
1: 96.7 KCAL rocks. Jet rocking the Empire. Let's do this. A little after 5 o'clock, it is time to break these out. I got tickets. You want to go check out the Dia de los Deftones Festival. It's going to be happening down at Petco Park on Saturday, November the 7th. The 7th annual one gets bigger every year. I got a ton of bands playing with them, including AFI and The Neighborhood and a whole bunch more. You want to go check it out? I got some lower bowl tickets for you. Good seats. 909-431-4967. That's KCAL Hotline. Caller 25. Those are yours, man. Just like that. It's 96.7 KCAL Rocks. Enjoy some Soundgarden, right?

0: Billy Corgan throwing down for you there. Smashing Pumpkins and Disarm. You're hanging with Daryl. It's 96.7 KCAL Rocks. Been hitting the phones. I got Randy over in Pomona with me right now. What you got going, dude?
1: Nothing is working.
0: What kind of work?
1: My handyman.
0: Okay, what kind of project you got going right now?
1: I'm actually going to look at a project right here, a plumbing project. There's a leak, so gotta go check it out.
0: Gotcha. Hey, very good. Well, good for you, man. Hopefully you're busy as hell, right?
1: Yeah, I hope it's busier.
0: I know when you're a handyman, you want as many gigs as you can get, right?
1: Right.
0: That's the way to do it. Hey, I'll tell you what, man. Let's set you up with some fun. You sneak down south a little bit and have some fun at the Dia de los Deftones Festival, bro.
1: Oh, nice. Love it.
0: That's going to be cool. Have you been to one yet?
1: No, I haven't, but I'm excited for
0: that. I'm telling you, man. The thing sells out every year. Gets bigger and better. And we got you some lower bowl seats, man. So you got some good tickets.
1: Oh, nice. I love it.
0: That's going to be great, dude. Crank it up and enjoy, man. We're going to do some new Deftones right now.
1: All right. KCAL Rock.
0: Hey, bro, you rock.
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0: 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Covering David Bowie right there. Nirvana, Rock of the Empire. Are you hanging with Daryl? Just enjoying the day with you. Hope yours is going all right. A weekend out there in the distance. If you're looking for something to do this weekend, oh, there's things happening around town. KCAL community page can tell you about some of them. Let's check out some of the fun things coming up, including Lytle Creek. Raising funds for the Lytle Creek Community Center. They're going to be having their second annual rubber duck race. Those are always kind of cool. You buy a duck, your duck crosses the finish line first, you win some stuff. It's raising money for a good cause, too. 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We can maybe spread the word for you.
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97.7 KCAL rocks. Winding down your Wednesday. You're hanging with Daryl. Up next, I'm going to play the very first song I ever heard from Metallica. And back in the day, back in when I first started out in KCAL, like way back a million years ago, in the mid-80s is what it was. We used to have, the boss would take all the old promotional singles. They had these big 12-inch vinyl singles that they would send in, the record labels, of songs that they wanted the station to play. And he would leave out in the hallway. And so anybody could grab them and, play them or, do whatever they want with them. And so there was this one that was a big, bright fluorescent green kind of thing, and it was Metallica. And so we had heard of Metallica. They'd just kind of been doing the thrash metal scene in LA, and Kill 'Em All had come out like the year before. So I hadn't really heard of them. I'd heard of them. And so my friend Randy, who did the show after me, he looked at me and we grabbed it and we went into the production room, the other studio, popped it on, started cranking up, and we just kept looking at each other. And we're like, hang on. This is not what I was expecting. And we kept listening, turned a little louder. And when it kicked in, we went, oh, hell yeah. Oh, look. Been a fan ever since. And I still got that single, too. It's 96.7 KCAL Rocks, Fade to Black.

0: 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Check it in. And Corn Got the Life. Boys from Bakersfield. You hanging with Daryl? Just a few more minutes. John DeSantis going to be throwing down some happy hour fun for you. Yes, he has more tickets to go have some fun over at Six Flags Hurricane Harbor. The water park awaits. We got four packs for you. Family four packs. Grab some family, friends, whatever you got. Go enjoy yourself. Cool down a little bit. The heat wave is kind of stupid we got going. We're kicking in even higher over the next few days. So you're going to need these things. Every DJ, every show, every day, all week long.
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0: Hey, this is Daryl. 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

0: You know, I can't play the piano for anything. But if I could, I want to learn just that last little bit right there.
1: Right there, you could do that?
0: That would just make me happy if I could just do that little bit. I'm sure I could probably...
1: You could.
0: I could probably teach myself. I'm sure there's a video that can show me that.
1: For sure.
0: Right? I'm sure there's something on YouTube that can show me that. How you doing, man?
1: Good, man. We're getting towards the end of the week.
0: Yes, absolutely.
1: Very exciting.
0: It's out there in the distance. It's 48 hours away. We dive in. It's official.
1: Indeed. Indeed. But today, real excited about the show. The prizes, of course, are awesome.
0: Seriously.
1: And today, one of my favorite games, I hope you know your slogans.
0: Uh-oh.
1: That's all I'm going to say.
0: All right.
1: You better know your slogans, and if you don't, find somebody that does, because you're going to need that.
0: Yeah, you will. And I will back away from the microphone here, because I know it's coming. It gets really, really...
1: Oh, they know. They know.
0: Oh,
1: I'm thinking I should save it a little bit. I don't know.
0: Okay, we got to save your voice there.
1: Save it for later.
0: Thanks for hanging. I'll see you tomorrow.

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Welcome to Happy Hour. My name is John DeSantis. 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And to do so, they give us something catchy to remember. Well, we're going to put all that knowledge to use, and we're going to get you your pick of prizes. The name of the game, Slogan Bonanza! 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

0: 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It is happy hour. My name is John DeSantis, and it is time to play the game Slogan Bonanza. 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I will give you a slogan. You simply have to tell me the product or company that goes with each one. You want to play? 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You got this. 909-431-4967. 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We've got a four-pack of tickets to Hurricane Harbor or a pair of tickets to rock out with Turnstile October 18th at the Observatory Festival Grounds. Call now, 909-431-4967. If you would like to play the game, yeah, you know the name. Slogan Bonanza!
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9: Reluctantly crouched at the starting line. 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Churning

0: 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It is happy hour. And that means stupid games and awesome prizes and only seven of you listening. So it is much easier to win at night. 909-431-4967. The KCAL hotline number. What's your name?
1: Desiree.
0: Where are you calling from?
1: SD.
0: Do you know the name of the game?
1: Slogan Bonanza.
0: That is the name of the game. Good job. I will give you a slogan. You have to tell me the product or company that goes with each one. And if you get them all right, you pick your prize.
1: Okay.
0: All right, here we go. Number one, eat fresh.
1: Oh, I don't know. I'm going to just go with McDonald's.
0: Number two, the breakfast of champions.
1: Oh, I'm going to just go with IHOP.
0: Number three, a diamond is forever.
1: I would just go with Arco gas station.
0: Number four, the best or nothing.
1: Oh my gosh. I would just go with Stater Brothers.
0: And the last one, number five, like a good neighbor.
1: State Farm. That's the only one I probably know.
0: That is the only one you knew. One out of five.
1: All right, thank you.
0: Thanks for trying. You rock.
1: You rock.
0: 909-431-4967. Need to get all five right. You get your pick of prizes. A four-pack of tickets to Hurricane Harbor or a pair of tickets to rock out with Turnstile. Slogan Bonanza! On KCAL's Happy Hour.

0: Box, couple of great prizes up for grabs. 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What's your name?
1: Hey, this is Buck from Redlands.
0: Hey, man, how you doing today?
1: Trying to stay cool. How are you?
0: We're doing great because we're playing one of my favorite games. Do you know the name?
1: Slogan Bonanza.
0: That is the name of the game. Indeed. I will give you the slogan. You need to give me the product or company that goes with each one. You get them all right, you pick your prize.
1: All right.
0: All right, here we go. Number one, Eat Fresh.
1: Subway.
0: Number two, The Breakfast of Champions.
1: Wheaties.
0: Number three, A Diamond is Forever.
1: Jared.
0: Number four, The Best or Nothing.
1: Lego.
0: And number five, Like a Good Neighbor.
1: State Farm is there.
0: Hey, we did a little bit better this time, man. You got 3 out of 5.
1: Oh, shoot. All right.
0: Thanks for trying, dude. You rock. 909-431-4967. 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

0: I think we'd all take a little cold right now. 96.7 KCAL Rocks, it's Happy Hour! 909-431-4967, the KCAL hotline number. What's your name?
1: Hi, this is Lorraine.
0: Where are you calling from today?
1: Eno.
0: You know the name of the game?
1: Slogan Bonanza!
0: Slogan Bonanza, that's the name! Good job! All right, so I will give you the slogan. You have to give me the product or company that goes with each one. And if you get them all right, you will receive your pick of prizes.
1: Awesome.
0: All right, here we go. Number one, Eat Fresh.
1: Subway.
0: Number two, The Breakfast of Champions.
1: Wheaties.
0: Number three, A Diamond is Forever.
1: De Beers.
0: Number four, The Best or Nothing.
1: Mercedes-Benz.
0: And number five, Like a Good Neighbor.
1: State Farm.
0: You got your Google rocking. 5 for 5. You're a winner.
1: Woohoo!
0: Congratulations. Yes, Subway, Wheaties, De Beers Jewelers, Mercedes-Benz, and State Farm. Now it's time for you to pick your prize. Would you like a 4-pack of tickets for Hurricane Harbor or tickets to rock out with the band Turnstile?
1: Turnstile, baby, all the way.
0: You're going. 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
1: Slogan Bonanza!
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0: 96.7 KCAL Rocks, Collective Soul. That song was so huge when it came out a million years ago. It's called December. My name is John DeSantis. It is Happy Hour, where we play stupid games for awesome prizes. I still have this four-pack of tickets for Hurricane Harbor, so if you are just, like, grinding through the heat, but you certainly could use a day on the lazy river at Hurricane Harbor, your chance to win that four-pack of tickets is coming up next.
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96.7 KCAL Rocks. It is happy hour. And we were playing the slogan game earlier. 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

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It is happy hour doing a text to win contest because we played the slogan game earlier. So what we're doing is having you text me your favorite slogan. 909-431-4967. Some of the slogans that have come in. Boy, there's some new ones and old ones, and I'm loving them all. We've got, of course, Nike's Just Do It, Eat Fresh, Where's the Beef, We Have the Meats, Melts in Your Mouth, Not in Your Hands, The Happiest Place on Earth, Go with the Flow, Make 7-Up Yours. That was one of my favorites. I love that one. Keep them coming. 909-431-4967. Very soon, I'm going to randomly select one of these. I'm not even looking. I just kind of scroll up and down. It lands on one. I'm going to give you a call and give you a 4-pack of tickets to cool off at Hurricane Harbor. 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

0: 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Giving you a chance to win a four-pack of tickets to Hurricane Harbor, basically just by texting me your favorite slogan. 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That is the KCAL hotline number. You can also text, so that's what we're doing. A couple more that have been coming in. Feel the rainbow. Taste the rainbow. KCAL Rocks, bunch of those. You Rock is in there too. Let's see here. I Ain't That Drunk Yet. The World May Never Know. Be Yourself. Mentos, the Fresh Maker. See, they're all in there. They've just bombarded us with these things. They're just in our brain. Let's use them. Let's win stuff. Let's win a four-pack of tickets to Six Flags Hurricane Harbor. Again, the number, 909-431-4967. It's KCAL's Happy Hour.
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0: 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So I've been doing a text to win contest for a while. We played the game Slogan Bonanza in the first hour. And then I thought we'd be more open net, a little more mass appeal. Do a text contest. 909-431-4967. One text has been selected. Hopefully they answer. Are we dialed up? You sure? Last time you... All right. Let's see here.
1: Hello?
0: Hey, this is John from KCAL. Who's this?
1: This is Steven.
0: You entered our text to win contest.
1: I did.
0: Your text has been randomly selected as the winner.
1: No way. You serious?
0: So we were doing slogans today, and I had you text in your favorite slogan. What was yours?
1: I put in Yo Quiero Taco Bell from the Chihuahua dog from Taco Bell.
0: They need to bring the Chihuahua back, don't they?
1: There it is, man. You know, I mean, I'm telling you, that'll bring more business.
0: It was a great campaign. As soon as this whole lettuce thing is over, they need to go Chihuahua.
1: That's it, man. Bring the Chihuahua back, and they're fixing it all. I'm telling
0: you. Excellent. 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

0: 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That, of course, is Stained. Stained is an interesting band because the first time I heard of Stained, they were on this label. I think it was called Elementary, and it was an offshoot of the band Korn. Korn had this side label that they were like kind of getting to like sign some of their friends to major labels and help them out. I believe like Limp Bizkit was in there. I think the band Orgy. Remember they did that Blue Monday cover? So Stained was in there too. And when we first heard Stained, when I was at this other radio station, they were so heavy. There was a song called Just Go. I think that was the first single they tried to work to radio. It was so heavy and so good. And I was like, this band is great. And then, like so many bands before them, they just, as a goof, decide to do something on the chill side. And then that becomes their biggest hit. And they go, wow, that made us a lot more money than all the other stuff combined. Maybe we should make more of that. And then, of course, that's what they did, and they made money, and the band changed. But go back to some early Stained. Those guys rock, just like you. Thank you for listening.
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0: might need to prepare ourselves for this one, being a child of the 80s, and that is the return of the minivan.
1: What? I had a minivan once.
0: There you go. What's your experience?
1: I hated it. I couldn't wait to get rid of it.
0: Just because of style?
1: Style. I just didn't feel cool? I don't know. It's not about it feeling cool. I just didn't like it. I would rather have an SUV.
0: Because people rave about the functionality.
1: Yeah. I mean, minivans have changed, though, a lot since, like, the 80s. I had a Ford. I forgot. What was the
0: Aerostar?
1: Yes. Oh, my goodness.
0: I thought that was a piece of crap.
1: Maybe that's what it was. I don't
0: know.
1: That
0: could be a problem.
1: At the time, you know, newly married, didn't have a lot of money. We had a baby, and we needed more space. And
0: the minivan.
1: That was the answer. I hated it.
0: Minivans, are they becoming cool again because a growing number of millennial parents are giving them a second look, according to Edmunds. Edmunds does lots of these sales and all that stuff. Minivan sales up 21% in 2025. That's almost 400,000 more sold in the U.S.
1: Ooh, have you ever had a minivan?
0: I have not had a minivan. Julie and I both, like, realize the functionality of it and the sliding doors and all that stuff. I get it. And dropping off kids and being able to pick up other kids. I get all that.
1: Right.
0: But we think it looks dumb and lame. We'll be honest. This is style. Julie could not do a minivan just because she hates how minivans look. And the whole minivan mom thing, that's not her.
1: Oh, yeah, totally. And I guess I was in the same boat as her. I just wasn't a minivan mom.
0: Not feeling it.
1: Nope.
0: The crown jewel is the Toyota Sienna.
1: Yes, I've heard the Toyotas are really nice.
0: It's so popular, it's only spending about 18 days on dealer lots before it gets sold.
1: Oh my goodness.
0: There's now a waiting list.
1: Ooh.
0: Parents are saying that the sliding doors make loading kids simpler, of course.
1: Yeah, I think it's double-sided too.
0: Plus, they're about $4,000 cheaper than a comparable three-row SUV and can hold more people and has more cup holders. If you can get over the jokes, I mean, come on, you're talking to a guy who used to drive a Prius. I get the not being cool thing.
1: Right.
0: But I got over it when it saved me thousands of dollars in gas. Similar thing here.
1: Right.
0: If I got a steal on a minivan right now, ooh.
1: Yeah.
0: I'm getting old.
1: You're like,
0: I don't care as much.
1: I mean, they get good gas mileage. I will say, whenever I fly back to Georgia to visit my parents, my dad's elderly and has a hard time getting in and out of vehicles, I get a minivan.
0: Easier.
1: Because it's easy for him to get in and out of.
0: Lower.
1: Lots of space in there for him. He's really comfortable. I deal with a minivan. It has great gas mileage. So, I mean, I do drive a minivan occasionally. That's not my go-to.
0: I used to drive my mom's minivan, the 86 Dodge Caravan.
1: Oh, yes.
0: It was maroon. It had the fake wood paneling on the side.
1: Oh, yeah. That was cool.
0: I got in a ton of trouble in that thing. Accidents.
1: Uh-oh.
0: Having fun with my friends.
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0: Gen Z workers are looking for micro joy at work. What did they used to tell us, right, when we're coming up? Find a career that you will enjoy, no? Well, now it seems like find these new small things that make it tolerable. This is according to a new report. Gen Zers are trying to enhance their workplace culture with so-called micro joys. Those are small moments that make the workday more enjoyable, productive, and sustainable. This is a survey that talked to more than 500 young adults between the ages of 18 and 25, and almost 80% of them said taking short breaks makes their workday more enjoyable, while 75% said those breaks help them perform better at work. For sure, man. You never know what's going to help people at work, right? I think we all kind of do this now. It just seems like Gen Z has a term for it, you know, calling it a micro joy. You know, you have that coworker who you really like talking to or hanging out with. You know, you take that little walk or whatever. You go outside, you get some fresh air. You know, sometimes I'm here in the studio all the time. You know, a few times during the show, I got to go cruise around a little bit, say what's up to the peeps. You know what I mean? But bosses, think about that stuff, man. Those perks really do help productivity. I can remember a friend who, at a place where he worked, he was a video game tester. He could take breaks. There was a room where he had a cot and he could lay down. He could take a nap. He had like a hall pass that he could use anytime during the week where he could just lay down and his productivity went through the roof. I know another person, my brother's wife, my sister-in-law, she worked at a advertising place. This is 20-some years ago. And on Fridays, they would shut down the office early at about 2 o'clock. And they had a big room with a pool table in it and drinks and a bar and a whiteboard. And they just got to play pool, hang out, have fun, a bunch of young people. And they came up with some of their best ideas doing that. Micro joys. This is where it's at, man. Get that fresh air. Play that pool. Have those beverages.
1: Would you walk us through a typical day for you?
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2: 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I use the side door. 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
1: Hey, this is Daryl. 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
1: Hey, this is Daryl. Listen, summer's here. 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
2: One, swat!

0: might need to prepare ourselves for this one, being a child of the 80s, and that is the return of the minivan.
1: What? I had a minivan once.
0: There you go. What's your experience?
1: I hated it. I couldn't wait to get rid of it.
0: Just because of style?
1: I just didn't feel cool? I don't know. It's not about feeling cool. I just didn't like it. I would rather have an SUV.
0: Because people rave about the functionality.
1: Yeah. I mean, minivans have changed, though, a lot since, like, the 80s. I had a Ford. I forgot what was the
0: Aerostar?
1: Yes. Oh, my goodness.
0: I thought that was a piece of crap.
1: Maybe that's what it was. I don't
0: know.
1: That
0: could be a problem.
1: At the time, you know, newly married, didn't have a lot of money. We had a baby, and we needed more space. And
0: the minivan.
1: That was the answer. I hated it.
0: Minivans, are they becoming cool again because a growing number of millennial parents are giving them a second look, according to Edmunds? Edmunds does lots of these sales and all that stuff. Minivan sales. Up 21% in 2025. That's almost 400,000 more sold in the U.S.
1: Ooh, have you ever had a minivan?
0: I have not had a minivan. Julie and I both, like, realize the functionality of it and the sliding doors and all that stuff. I get it. And dropping off kids and being able to pick up other kids. I get all that.
1: Right.
0: But we think it looks dumb and lame. We'll be honest. This is style. Julie could not do a minivan just because she hates how minivans look. And the whole minivan mom thing, that's not her.
1: Oh, yeah, totally. And I guess I was in the same boat as her. I just wasn't a minivan mom.
0: Not feeling it.
1: Nope.
0: The crown jewel is the Toyota Sienna.
1: Yes, I've heard the Toyotas are really nice.
0: It's so popular. It's only spending about 18 days on dealer lots before it gets sold.
1: Oh, my goodness.
0: There's now a waiting list.
1: Ooh.
0: Parents are saying that the sliding doors make loading kids simpler, of course.
1: Yeah, I think it's double-sided, too.
0: Plus, they're about $4,000 cheaper than a comparable three-row SUV and can hold more people and has more cup holders. If you can get over the jokes, I mean, come on, you're talking to a guy who used to drive a Prius. I get the not being cool thing.
1: Right.
0: But I got over it when it saved me thousands of dollars in gas. Similar thing here.
1: Right.
0: If I got a steal on a minivan right now, ooh.
1: Yeah.
0: I'm getting old.
1: You're like,
0: I don't care as much.
1: I mean, they get good gas mileage. I will say, whenever I fly back to Georgia to visit my parents, my dad's elderly and has a hard time getting in and out of vehicles, I get a minivan.
0: Easier.
1: Because it's easy for him to get in and out of.
0: Lower.
1: Lots of space in there for him. He's really comfortable. I deal with a minivan. It has great gas mileage. So, I mean, I do drive a minivan occasionally. That's not my go-to.
0: I used to drive my mom's minivan, the 86 Dodge Caravan.
1: Oh, yes.
0: It was maroon. It had the fake wood paneling on the side.
1: Oh, yeah. That was cool.
0: I got in a ton of trouble in that thing. Accidents.
1: Uh-oh.
0: Having fun with my friends.
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1: This has happened in the radio world before. Now, when we do like a live broadcast, you know, say from Monday Night Football or something like that, you know, out and about, sometimes there is a live microphone there. So here in the studio, you can just hear this live microphone. And I can remember many times when you hear people talking about you and they don't know that you can hear them, it can be devastating. I'll be fine.
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0: A McDonald's worker reveals the best hacks. How about for some fresh fries or a poor man's Big Mac and double coupons? Man, that's pretty cool. McDonald's worker going viral on TikTok for sharing secrets you probably don't know about. And for better or worse, they're all McDonald's related, of course. Some of them have been talked about before, but others could be new to you. This is a producer Alan trick right off the beginning. Number one, if you order fries with no salt, they'll be made fresh. 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Of course, this means you got to be cool with unsalted fries, but you can ask for some salt packets and control your own salt, man. The next hack is the poor man's Big Mac. It can save you money. You get a little mini Big Mac for about half the price if you order a McDouble with no ketchup or mustard, but add mac sauce and shredded lettuce. All right? That's if you're brave enough to eat the shredded lettuce right now. Another one is the multiple orders hack. This can also save you some money if you're really willing to work for it. Basically, you get multiple McDonald's accounts. Then you circulate through them, logging out and logging back in so that you can double the deals through the app and use several to add up to one big order. Whoa, this is like espionage, dude. And number four hack is the folded egg versus the rounded egg. The folded egg is the pre-made egg that they put on biscuit sandwiches and McGriddles. A rounded egg is a fresh cracked egg that goes on the McMuffins. Now you know.
1: I went to a McDonald's drive-thru and my window did not roll down. That's the universe saying, give it a rest. And I fought through it. It's embarrassing because they can tell. Because I had to pull, because I got to open my door. So it's going to hit the speaker. So I got to drive by it. So the car behind me is like, are you leaving? I'm like, my window don't roll down. And I got to open the door. Now the speaker's by the gas tank. So I got to yell my order out. Now that guy hears it. And then I look at McDonald's screen. Well, they got it all on the board. Just let the neighborhood know what I'm ordering. And then I drove by the window, the drive-thru window, and I got to go by it because I got to open my whole door. So I go by it, and I see them. They're like, where are you going? And I was like, nowhere. And I go by, and they see my whole body sitting in a chair. It's crazy. If you've never done it, it's the most vulnerable I've ever felt in my life. Just, you're just sitting there and you're like, hi. They see your feet. They see your feet. They just throw it at me like a bear. Just throw it.
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3: Hey, this is Daryl. 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
1: Students grab their phones on average 64 times during the school day. The average teen logged more than 2 hours of screen time during school alone. Hey, I hope Kyle's school isn't listening right now. He texts me all the time during school. I'm like, hey, aren't you supposed to be doing school, dude?
0: Patrick in the Morning, only on 90.

0: Yeah.
1: Gen Z workers are looking for micro joy at work. What did they used to tell us, right, when we're coming up? Find a career that you will enjoy, no? Well, now it seems like find these new small things that make it tolerable. This is according to a new report. Gen Zers are trying to enhance their workplace culture with so-called micro joys. Those are small moments that make the workday more enjoyable, productive, and sustainable. This is a survey that talked to more than 500 young adults between the ages of 18 and 25, and almost 80% of them said taking short breaks makes their workday more enjoyable, while 75% said those breaks help them perform better at work. For sure, man. You never know what's going to help people at work, right? I think we all kind of do this. Now it just seems like Gen Z has a term for it, you know, calling it a micro joy. You know, you have that coworker who you really like talking to or hanging out with. You know, you take that little walk or whatever. You go outside, you get some fresh air. You know, sometimes I'm here in the studio all the time. You know, a few times during the show, you got to go. I got to go cruise around a little bit. Say what's up to the peeps. You know what I mean? But bosses, think about that stuff, man. Those perks really do help productivity. I can remember a friend who, at a place where he worked, he was a video game tester. He could take breaks. There was a room where he had a cot and he could lay down. He could take a nap. He had like a hall pass that he could use anytime during the week where he could just lay down and his productivity went through the roof. I know another person, my brother's wife, my sister-in-law, she worked at a advertising place. This is 20-some years ago. And on Fridays, they would shut down the office early at about 2 o'clock. And they had a big room with a pool table in it and drinks and a bar and a whiteboard. And they just got to play pool, hang out, have fun. A bunch of young people

0: and they came up with some of their best ideas doing that. Micro joys. This is where it's at, man. Get that fresh air. Play that pool. Have those beverages.
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2: 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Great. Well, I generally come in at least 15 minutes late. I use the side door. That way Lumberg can't see me. And after that, I just sort of space out for about an hour.
3: Space out?
2: Yeah. 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

0: Let's talk everyday objects that are double agents. They secretly have more than one job. Do you know some of the most common items you use every day have double duty capabilities? Here's some of those objects with hidden features that make life a little bit easier. Even something as simple as, did you know the raised bumps on the F and the J keys on the keyboard help you position your hands correctly without looking at the keyboard? That's right. Did you know the home row? Can't you tell I took a typing class? How about the arrow next to your fuel gauge? It points to the side of the car where the gas cap is located. There's a tiny hole in padlocks. It's there to drain water, but also provides a spot for lubricant to be put into the lock if it starts sticking. How about that hole in the middle of a pasta spoon? The hole in the middle of the pasta spoon drains water, but it also measures about one serving of dry spaghetti. Then you got that hole at the end of the tape measure. That's so you can catch it on a nail or a screw, which means measuring can be a one-person job. Then you got those black dots around the windshield. Those actually help protect the adhesive that holds the glass in place, but it also helps with heat distribution. And then how about the loop on the back of some dress shirts? It's actually designed to be hung from that without wrinkling. Who knew they had all these side hustles?
1: They took our game!
2: They took your game!
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0: Good morning to you. Your Thursday. Look at you, man. July 30th already. I know. I always act like I don't see it coming. But it is coming, man. A little cloudy out there, a little hazy. We'll talk about the heat coming up because we're going to start dialing it up. Today may be a lot like yesterday, but the excessive heat warning will probably go all the way through your weekend. Saturday, maybe your scorcher. We'll get you caught up on your late night jokes, but you are in the comedy corner. We like to squeeze in a laugh into your day. Give you some medicine, if you will. The best form of it is laughter. Let's laugh with comedian Ornery Adams. Cat appetizers.
18: How unbelievable is it that in this country we have to stop ourselves from eating? It's unbelievable. It's so bad that I heard this commercial the other day. For all those moments that make every day great, Fancy Feast introduces Fancy Feast appetizers. 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Wild Alaskan salmon, sea bass and shrimp, oysters Rockefeller. These cats are eating better than half of the world. With their delicate palates, they'd be just as happy eating a rat in the basement. How disgusting are we? They should just put up a split screen, and on this side, people starving all over the world. And on this side, cats eating appetizers. Fluffy, don't fill up on the salmon. You have a steak coming, Fluffy.
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0: Coming up, let's get you caught up on your late night jokes. Plus, how hot will it get today? I'll tell you.

0: It is 64 degrees right now, 98 at least, triple digits, most likely to be your high today. And then the heat is really going to start cranking up as we get close to the weekend, your Friday, your Saturday, your Sunday. They think Saturday and Sunday will be the hottest possible, 107 on your Saturday. So keep an eye on that. Let's get you caught up on your late night jokes, man. Jimmy Fallon, Seth Meyers, they're on late. You're up early. It's Why We Recap, man.
1: A Mega Millions ticket holder in Florida won the $800 million jackpot. And if I know Florida, they're going to use the money to buy 800 million more tickets.
2: Qantas Airlines plane just broke a record for flying for over 24 straight hours. 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
1: The toy company Hasbro recently partnered with a San Diego restaurant to open an immersive cafe based on the classic board game Candyland. 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

0: The egg eaters out there, how do you like your eggs? Let's talk the healthiest way to eat your eggs. Eggs, a great source of protein. Solid way to start your day, all they say. But not all the egg preparations are created equal. It's surprising how much it alters some of the, ingredients and nutrients for you. The most popular egg cooking methods ranked from healthiest to least healthy when it comes to calories. Coming in at number one, the healthiest, man, poached eggs. 72 calories, 5 grams of fat, 6.5 grams of protein. Then boiled eggs, 77 calories. See, right there, it goes up 5 calories. Why would you think that, you know, how does it add calories to boiled eggs? Around the same protein, eggs fried in butter. Then you start hopping up the calories to 113. Eggs fried in olive oil, 118. That's not bad. And the least healthy method of your eggs are scrambled eggs made with milk and butter. Then it cruises up to 128 calories. Is that enough food science for the day when it comes to your eggs, man? Excuse me while I go scramble my eggs with extra milk and butter, right? But the best is when you put a little bacon grease in there. Am I right?
1: Hey, Mr. Peanut Butter Cups.
2: Hey, Mr. Could Kill Me in One Punch. How you doing?
1: Hey. You like the peanut butter cups?
2: Yes.
1: You want for me to put peanut butter cups in your eggs?
2: No, that's okay.
1: Peanut butter cups.
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1: What is the safest seat on an airplane?
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1: Yeah, but now I know the exact seat.
2: Oh, do you now? Please share.
1: The middle seats in the back are the safest seats on the airplane. I have always been right.
2: Okay.
1: I won't lie to you on that.
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0: Let's talk some old school struggles that would break people today.
1: Mama, I can just imagine.
0: This is stuff I tell my kids all the time. Like when we were a kid, we had to wait by the phone for a call.
1: I knew you were going to say that. And plus, we had rotary dial, too.
0: I mean, remember, it used to be if you were waiting for, like, a job.
1: Mm-hmm.
0: You had to wait by the phone.
1: Yes.
0: And it was attached to the wall. Before you know, it became the wireless phone. Even before that, remember, you had it. You couldn't go far from the wall, but also maybe you got the extended cord.
1: Yes, I was just going to say that. We used to have the extended cord in the kitchen, and it went quite a long distance, and that was exciting to have the extended cord.
0: And after a while, it would get all screwed up and knotted up and whatever. That was the freedom that you had. Another thing was writing down everything by hand before smartphones and all that stuff. You had to write down notes. Now, we do write down a lot of notes here at the station.
1: Yeah, we still do a lot of that.
0: My kids are not writing notes.
1: Yeah, no.
0: Directions, recipes. You had to write that stuff down back in the day. And this is what I talk about all the time. These kids, I've actually sent them to the library because they've gone to a tutor. But I used to tell them, hey, going to the library, that used to be like a thing you had to do all the time. There was no internet, you guys.
1: Right. And at the time at the library, there was like those card files that you had to go to and pull out and find the book and then go to it.
0: Yes.
1: Now it's a computer. You just type in the name and it tells you where to go. So much different. You had to know how to use that system back in the day.
0: The Dewey Decimal System.
1: Oh, yes.
0: What's that? Well, it's a series of numbers. Is it alphabetical? No. What is it? Kind of hard to explain, right?
1: It is.
0: Wild little system that you end up really never really having to need.
1: Right. You know? And now what just popped into my mind is cursive writing, too. Back in the day, cursive was a big deal. Not anymore.
0: Going away.
1: Yep.
0: Having to hunt down a payphone to make a call.
1: Yeah.
0: Right?
1: And having change in your pocket to make sure you can make that phone call.
0: I've told my kids about this. They do not have to worry about this because they are desert rats, but living in Seattle, every other year it would snow, and that was finding out if your school was canceled for a snow day. So my brother and I would wake up, and you'd run to the radio, and you'd tune it in, and you'd listen, and you'd hope to hear, Holy Rosary, West Seattle, yes!
1: No school.
0: And all of us would go to the golf courses where they would open it up and they would let us slide on the golf courses, right?
1: How cool. Yeah, no, I'm a Cali girl. I never got to experience that. There was never any school closures for us.
0: I mean, we could have totally broke our necks, right? But it was the 80s.
1: Yeah, I mean, come on.
0: They didn't care.
1: We rode around with no seatbelts and in the back seat of those station wagons.
0: Oh, yeah. Another one was sharing a party line.
1: Oh, yeah.
0: Hey, hang on. Let's call this other person. That was like a big deal. Or call waiting. Dude. And you had to click on the hang up to check the other line. And the final one is using a manual typewriter. If you made the one mistake on a school paper when you're doing the manual one, you got to retype the entire page.
1: Yeah, I remember. I mean, even in high school, we had typing class.
0: You had to be accurate.
1: Yeah, you totally had to be accurate. Now, computers, so much easier.
0: Throw letters up there and spell check it.
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4: Good morning. Unfortunately, we're starting our morning out with a SIG alert. It's in Riverside on the 60 East at Main. This is a fatal accident. It has all lanes closed right now. Got stop traffic back to Valley Way. You can expect yourself probably at least an hour delay there. In Fontana, the 10 West of Sarah, got an accident here that the left, has the left to middle lanes blocked due to an accident. Slow back to Cedar. Then in Riverside on the 215 North at the 91, disabled vehicle here blocking the left lane. And again in Riverside on the 215 South at Cactus, an accident here that's on the right shoulder. That's your road rage traffic. I'm Eve with Patrick on 96.7 KCAL Rocks.
5: It is 64 degrees right now, 98 to be your high, and then the heat starts cranking up all the way to where your Saturday could be a high of 107 degrees. So get ready for the heat coming up. A Home Alone sequel?
4: Ew.

0: An idea for a Home Alone sequel last year during a 35th anniversary screening. Well, he reportedly met with Disney to bring it to life. His idea is that Kevin McAllister is a widower or a divorcee raising a son by himself. He said, quote, "I'm working really hard and I'm not really paying enough attention and the kid is kind of getting miffed at me. And then I get locked out. My son won't let me in. And he's the one setting traps for me. The house is some sort of metaphor for our relationship. A little payback? Does kind of make sense, right? Like my parents always used to tell me, you'll see, Patrick, when you have your kids, it's payback time." Reporter Matt Baloney, he claims that Disney is kissing Macaulay's butt to make it happen. Quote, "They're offering him another movie like he could have done his own passion project if he would do another Home Alone." Ah, see, they're dangling that in front of him. We'll let you do whatever you want, but you got to give us this.
1: Are those microwave dinners any good?
2: I don't know.
1: I'll give them a whirl. For the kids. Hold on, I got a coupon for that. It was in the paper this morning.
2: 1983.
1: Okay.
2: Are you here all by yourself?
1: Ma'am, I'm 8 years old. You think I'd be here alone? I don't think so.
2: Where's your mom?
1: My mom's in the car.
2: Where's your father?
1: He's at work.
2: What about your brothers and your sisters?
1: I'm an only child.
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1: I can't tell you that.
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1: Because you're a stranger.
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0: We have a new dating turnoff, and that is having roommates. Did you ever have the girl that had the annoying roommate? Dating can be very frustrating, right, for busy single people. Another exciting Catch-22 has entered the chat, and that is a New York Post story that says there's an emerging turnoff for some people, and that's having roommates. And it's not the lack of privacy or dealing with all the shared stuff or even the home being harder to clean and maintain with others involved. It's because living on your own means you probably have your life under control. You're independent financially. And most importantly, you have a clearer path to moving into a new place with this person, should it work out. You seem more eligible. You know what I mean? So people are already screening based on who they can buy a house with. That's kind of what's going on here. For what it's worth, it sounds like they're mainly talking about single women's deal breakers for men in their 30s. You know what I'm saying? But they are also talking about urban singles who will be living in expensive places like LA and New York. Now, there's another new survey. This was kind of funny, too, on the cost of dating these days. 25% of Americans say they believe their financial situation has prevented them from finding true love. Gen Zers were more likely to say that than boomers. And the estimated salary it takes for true love is $106,000. Yes. And half of the people would like to go on more dates, but they don't have the budget for it, man. And over half have concerns about affordability crisis that's impacting their dating. That's the last thing a lot of these people need, right? An excuse not to date.
1: Must have been hellish living with that guy for a year. No, come on!

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13: We've still got the Sig Alert in Riverside on the 60 east of Main. Got a fatal accident here that has all lanes closed. Stop traffic back to Pyrite right now with about a 1 hour delay. Then in Riverside on the 91 West at 14th, watch out. Got some wood debris here that's in the number 2 lane. And finally in Ontario on the 15 South at the 10, watch out. Got a large chain here between the middle lanes. That's your road rage traffic. I'm Eve with Patrick on 96.7 KCAL Rocks.
2: It is 65 degrees right now. 98 to be your high today. 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
2: 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All you got to do is tell me what I'm playing on the acoustic guitar, and you are in on a little something right now, okay? You give me the artist, you give me the song title of this song. 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
2: Now it's on, baby. All you got to do is tell me what I'm playing on the acoustic guitar. Give me the artist and the song title at 431-4967. If you can do that, you're headed to the 7th annual Dia de los Deftones. It's a festival going on at Petco Park, San Diego, November the 7th. They're playing with The Neighborhood, AFI, Converge, Johnny Beth. So many awesome, awesome rock shows going down. Dia de los Deftones, if you can catch my riff.

0: day.
1: 96.7 KCAL Rocks. It is Patrick in the morning. We had a stumper for Catch My Riff. People having a very tough time with it, so you know what we do now. We move to playing the song and going to caller 25. All you got to do is tell me this song right here. And you're headed to Dia de los Deftones, Petco Park. This is what I was trying to play on the acoustic. Tell me this song, and you're in on San Diego, Dia de los Deftones. Good luck.

0: Yeah.
1: Gen Z workers are looking for micro joy at work. What did they used to tell us, right, when we're coming up? Find a career that you will enjoy, no? Well, now it seems like find these new small things that make it tolerable. This is according to a new report. Gen Zers are trying to enhance their workplace culture with so-called micro joys. Those are small moments that make the workday more enjoyable, productive, and sustainable. This is a survey that talked to more than 500 young adults between the ages of 18 and 25, and almost 80% of them said taking short breaks makes their workday more enjoyable, while 75% said those breaks help them perform better at work. For sure, man. You never know what's going to help people at work, right? I think we all kind of do this now. It just seems like Gen Z has a term for it, you know, calling it a micro joy. You know, you have that coworker who you really like talking to or hanging out with. You know, you take that little walk or whatever. You go outside, you get some fresh air. You know, sometimes I'm here in the studio all the time. You know, a few times during the show, you got to go. I got to go cruise around a little bit. Say what's up to the peeps. You know what I mean? But bosses, think about that stuff, man. Those perks really do help productivity. I can remember a friend who, at a place where he worked, he was a video game tester. He could take breaks. There was a room where he had a cot and he could lay down. He could take a nap. He had like a hall pass that he could use anytime during the week where he could just lay down and his productivity went through the roof. I know another person, my brother's wife, my sister-in-law, she worked at a advertising place. This is 20-some years ago. And on Fridays, they would shut down the office early at about 2 o'clock. And they had a big room with a pool table in it and drinks and a bar and a whiteboard. And they just got to play pool, hang out, have fun, a bunch of young people. And they came up with some of their best ideas doing that. Micro joys. This is where it's at, man. Get that fresh air. Play that pool. Have those beverages.
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3: 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I'd say in a given week, I probably only do about 15 minutes of real, actual work.
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1: Hey, bear with us. We're having some phone problems right now, you guys. So, hey, I have some Dia de los Deftones tickets, and it will go to texter number 25. The text line is still working just fine, 909-431-4967. Texter 25 is headed to San Diego for Dia de los Deftones. We'll be working on those phones, too, man. Coming up, we talk about the return of the minivan. What? Did you drive a minivan? I drove my mom's van when I was 16, man.

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1: Tinder is rolling out a new AI feature called Camera Roll Scan, which asks users for access to their full photo library. Naturally, some people think it crosses a line. Yeah. But if you're giving it up, if you're dumb enough to give someone access to all your photos, Tinder claims privacy is the top priority. We won't show anybody else. Then it'll be like, shh, breaking news, massive leak.
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0: might need to prepare ourselves for this one, being a child of the 80s, and that is the return of the minivan.
1: What? I had a minivan once.
0: There you go. What's your experience?
1: I hated it. I couldn't wait to get rid of it.
0: Just because of style?
1: I just didn't feel cool? I don't know. It's not about it feeling cool. I just didn't like it. I would rather have an SUV.
0: Because people rave about the functionality.
1: Yeah. I mean, minivans have changed, though, a lot since, like, the 80s. I had a Ford. I forgot what was the
0: Aerostar?
1: Yes. Oh, my goodness.
0: I thought that was a piece of crap.
1: Maybe that's what it was. I don't
0: know.
1: That
0: could be a problem.
1: At the time, you know, newly married, didn't have a lot of money. We had a baby, and we needed more space. And
0: the minivan.
1: That was the answer. I hated it.
0: Minivans, are they becoming cool again because a growing number of millennial parents are giving them a second look, according to Edmunds? Edmunds does lots of these sales and all that stuff. Minivan sales. Up 21% in 2025. That's almost 400,000 more sold in the U.S.
1: Ooh, have you ever had a minivan?
0: I have not had a minivan. Julie and I both, like, realized the functionality of it and the sliding doors and all that stuff. I get it. And dropping off kids and being able to pick up other kids. I get all that.
1: Right.
0: But we think it looks dumb and lame. We'll be honest. This is style. Julie could not do a minivan just because she hates how minivans look and the whole minivan mom thing. That's not her.
1: Oh, yeah, totally. And I guess I was in the same boat as her. I just wasn't a minivan mom.
0: Not feeling it.
1: Nope.
0: The crown jewel is the Toyota Sienna.
1: Yes, I've heard the Toyotas are really nice.
0: It's so popular. It's only spending about 18 days on dealer lots before it gets sold.
1: Oh, my goodness.
0: There's now a waiting list.
1: Ooh.
0: Parents are saying that the sliding doors make loading kids simpler, of course.
1: Yeah, I think it's double-sided, too.
0: Plus, they're about $4,000 cheaper than a comparable three-row SUV and can hold more people and has more cup holders. If you can get over the jokes, I mean, come on, you're talking to a guy who used to drive a Prius. I get the not being cool thing.
1: Right.
0: But I got over it when it saved me thousands of dollars in gas. Similar thing here.
1: Right.
0: If I got a steal on a minivan right now, ooh.
1: Yeah.
0: I'm getting old.
1: You're like,
0: I don't care as much.
1: I mean, they get good gas mileage. I will say, whenever I fly back to Georgia to visit my parents, my dad's elderly and has a hard time getting in and out of vehicles, I get a minivan.
0: Easier.
1: Because it's easy for him to get in and out of.
0: Lower.
1: Lots of space in there for him. He's really comfortable. I deal with a minivan. It has great gas mileage. So, I mean, I do drive a minivan occasionally. That's not my go-to.
0: I used to drive my mom's minivan, the 86 Dodge Caravan.
1: Oh, yes.
0: It was maroon. It had the fake wood paneling on the side.
1: Oh, yeah. That was cool.
0: I got in a ton of trouble in that thing. Accidents.
1: Uh-oh.
0: Having fun with my friends.
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0: Coming up, BTS is protesting the Grammys because there's a new Asian pop category. 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
2: We still got the Sig Alert in Riverside on the 60 East at Main. This is a fatal accident. It still has all lanes closed. Stop traffic back to Pyrite with about a 1 hour delay. In Grand Terrace on the 215 South of Barton, got an accident here in the center divider. Then in Colton on the 215 South of La Cadena, another accident here in the center divider. In Riverside on the 91 West of Michigan Avenue, watch out for a 2x6 here that's in the left lane. And finally in Hooper Valley on the 60 West of Etiwanda, watch out. We got a ladder here that's in the two left lane. That's your road rage traffic. I'm Eve with Patrick on 96.7 KCAL Rocks.
14: It is 67 degrees right now, 98 at least to be your high today. And then up comes the temperature, especially as we get closer to your Saturday and your Sunday, possible highs of 107 degrees. So be prepared for that, you guys. Congratulations to Dawn. She is headed to Dia de los Deftones. We are having some phone issues, you guys, but the text line is still working, so you can text me at 909-431-4967, just like Dawn did. And she's headed to Dia de los Deftones, so have a great time, Dawn. So coming up in the rock battle, when I send you to Six Flags Hurricane Harbor, get your texts and fingers ready, you know what I'm saying?

0: BTS is protesting the Grammys because of their new Asian pop category. If you don't know, BTS is the big K-pop group. I guess they're massive worldwide. I can't understand a word they're saying, so I'm totally behind the Grammys for doing this. The Recording Academy recently added a few new categories to the 2027 Grammys. This includes Best Asian Pop Music Performance, which specifically recognizes K-pop, J-pop, and C-pop. I mean, I don't know. I've seen, you know, them at the, you know, big events or whatever, but I don't get it. You know what I mean? I get it that they're big internationally, but I don't get why they don't get that. We can't understand a word they're saying. And trust me, we don't, you know, really need a lot in terms of understanding. BTS not thrilled about this, man. All seven members have refused to submit themselves for consideration. Yesterday, they all posted messages on their Instagram saying, "We have decided not to enter the Grammys this year. I hope music itself can be heard and loved rather than being distinguished by region or language." I can't be the only one whenever I never ever hear of BTS until they come up, you know, some big international sporting event. And then I'm always trying to see if I can catch one word that I can understand. I can't. The Recording Academy CEO, his name's Harvey Mason Jr., he issued a statement saying he was saddened by their decision, adding that the new category was created to celebrate the depth, diversity, and extraordinary growth of pop artistry coming out of Asia. That doesn't mean that we have to love it, dude, and it just dominates because so many people can click on it because it's worldwide. The internet, man, it's ruining voting.
1: I can't understand a word you said the whole time.
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0: Coming up, a woman Googled, "Does God forgive murderers?" before murdering someone.

0: A woman Googled, "Does God forgive murderers?" before murdering someone. Now, you don't have to be a serious Bible person to know one of the Ten Commandments. Thou shalt not kill. And yet this person still wanted to see, is there any wiggle room here on this? This is earlier this month. 27-year-old woman in Connecticut named Cynthia Martinez was charged with murder after she allegedly killed a man in March. Police haven't revealed what the motive may have been, but they believe it was premeditated because earlier that day, Cynthia Googled, "Does God forgive murderers?" It's unclear what answer she found, but apparently it wasn't enough to stop her. Cynthia remains in custody on $1 million bond. She's scheduled to appear in court tomorrow. Now I want to know, what did Google say?
1: Rick, I've been meaning to talk to you about that. You should find yourself a safe house or a relative close by. Lay low for a while because you're probably wanted for murder.
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0: Coming up is your rock battle. You want to cool down? I'm going to send you to Six Flags Hurricane Harbor. All you got to do is defeat two others, man. Three enter, but only one leaves. Good luck.
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24: The Sig Alert's still active in Riverside on the 60 East at Main. This is a fatal accident that has all lanes closed. Got stopped traffic back to Pyrite with a one-hour delay. We do have a little progress, though, here. Earlier, both the on-ramp and off-ramp were closed at Main Street. CHP has just announced that they have now opened the on-ramp at Main Street. That's your Road Rage Traffic. I'm Eve with Patrick on 96.7 KCAL Rocks.
25: It is 69 degrees right now, 98 to be your high, and up goes the temperature, up, up, up, up, up. So be ready for it. By the time you get to your Saturday, a possible high of 107.
26: Ew. It's time for a Patrick Rock Battle.
27: Yeah, yeah, yeah.
26: Fight.
25: Yeah, it's Rock Battle time. Are you ready to duke it out or what? Pretty cool on the lines here. I mean, a good prize. It's hot. We just talked about how it's going to be 107. How about some Six Flags Hurricane Harbor? And it's a four-pack, baby. That's right. So you can take the whole crew. We're doing it text style. We are having some issues with the phones right now, but the text lines are open. We're going to do the rock battle over the text line. So I'm going to get three rockers inside the text rocktagon. 909-431-4967. Now, I'm going to pick three of you to get into the Rocktagon, and I'm going to send you a question. The answer is a number. The closest to is headed to Six Flags Hurricane Harbor with a four-pack. The text battle, it's on.

0: It's time for a Patrick Rock battle. Fight.
1: Congratulations. What an amazing battle we had on the text line. Man, there's a lot of you guys out there. Very, very cool. What a battle. The question today was, what percentage of Americans think their income is why they're not finding true love? The actual answer was 25%. And boom, we got a listener who hit it right on the head. Congratulations. You get to cool down with a nice little four-pack to Six Flags Hurricane Harbor. Man, so cool. You need that right now. Coming up, let's get you caught up on your late night jokes and get you in on a chuckle, if you will. We got the Comedy Corner coming up. Laughter is the best form of medicine. We give it to you on the way.

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1: 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I'm like,
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1: If you need me to do something, talk to the wife. 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

0: Look at you. You made it into the comedy corner. We like to block off a minute for you to laugh with a comedian, fit in some medicine. Laughter being the best form of it. Let's laugh with Henry Adams and Katz.
1: How unbelievable is it that in this country, we have to stop ourselves from eating? It's unbelievable. It's so bad that I heard this commercial the other day. For all those moments that make every day great, Fancy Feast introduces Fancy Feast appetizers. Cats are eating appetizers. Not snacks, appetizers. Wild Alaskan salmon, sea bass and shrimp. Oysters Rockefeller. These cats are eating better than half of the world. With their delicate palates, they'd be just as happy eating a rat in the basement. How disgusting are we? They should just put up a split screen and on this side, people starving all over the world. And on this side, cats eating appetizers. Fluffy, don't fill up on the salmon. You have a steak coming, Fluffy.
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0: Coming up, what are some old school struggles that would kill people nowadays? Okay.

0: Let's talk some old school struggles that would break people today.
1: I can just imagine.
0: This is stuff I tell my kids all the time. when we were a kid, we had to wait by the phone for a call.
1: I knew you were going to say that. And plus, we had rotary dial, too.
0: I mean, remember, it used to be if you were waiting for, a job.
1: Mm-hmm.
0: You had to wait by the phone.
1: Yes.
0: And it was attached to the wall. Before you know, it became the wireless phone. Even before that, remember, you had it. You couldn't go far from the wall, but also maybe you got the extended cord.
1: Yes, I was just going to say that. We used to have the extended cord in the kitchen, and it went quite a long distance, and that was exciting to have the extended cord.
0: And after a while, it would get all screwed up and knotted up and whatever. That was the freedom that you had. Another thing was writing down everything by hand before smartphones and all that stuff. You had to write down notes. Now, we do write down a lot of notes here at the station.
1: Yeah, we still do a lot of that.
0: My kids are not writing notes.
1: Yeah, no.
0: Directions, recipes, you had to write that stuff down back in the day. And this is what I talk about all the time. These kids, I've actually sent them to the library because they've gone to a tutor. But I used to tell them, hey, going to the library, that used to be like a thing you had to do all the time. There was no internet, you guys.
1: Right. And at the time at the library, there was those card files that you had to go to and pull out and find the book and then go to it.
0: Yes.
1: Now it's a computer. You just type in the name and it tells you where to go. So much different. You had to know how to use that system back in the day.
0: The Dewey Decimal System.
1: Oh, yes.
0: What's that? Well, it's a series of numbers. Is it alphabetical? No. What is it? Kind of hard to explain, right?
1: It is.
0: Wild little system that you end up really never really having to need.
1: Right.
0: You know?
1: And now what just popped into my mind is cursive writing, too. Back
0: cursive?
1: In the day, cursive was a big deal. Not anymore.
0: Going away.
1: Yep.
0: Having to hunt down a payphone to make a call.
1: Yeah.
0: Right?
1: And having change in your pocket to make sure you can make that phone call.
0: I've told my kids about this. They do not have to worry about this because they are desert rats. But living in Seattle, every other year it would snow. And that was finding out if your school was canceled for a snow day. So my brother and I would wake up and you'd run to the radio and you'd tune it in and you'd listen and you'd hope to hear Holy Rosary, West Seattle. Yes!
1: No school.
0: And all of us would go to the golf courses where they would open it up and they would let us slide on the golf courses, right?
1: How cool. Yeah, no, I'm a Cali girl. I never got to experience that. There was never any school closures for us.
0: I mean, we could have totally broke our necks, right? But it was the 80s.
1: Yeah, I mean, come
0: they
1: on.
0: They didn't care.
1: We rode around with no seatbelts and in the back seat of those station wagons.
0: Oh, yeah. Another one was sharing a party line.
1: Oh, yeah.
0: Hey, hang on. Let's call this other person. That was a big deal. Or call waiting. Dude. And you had to click on the hang up to check the other line. And the final one is using a manual typewriter. If you made the one mistake on a school paper when you're doing the manual one, you got to retype the entire page.
1: Yeah, I remember. I mean, even in high school, we had typing class.
0: You had to be accurate.
1: Yeah, you totally had to be accurate. Now, computers, nah. So much easier.
0: Throw letters up there and spell check it.
2: 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But you're completely crippled when it comes to basic things because your parents are always right there, and they're the experts. Typical millennial kid will go, Mom, we don't have any heat in our apartment. And the mom goes, well, you should probably call your landlord. 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
1: Still have the sig alert in Riverside on the 60 east of Main. This is a fatal accident that has all the lanes closed. Stop traffic back to Valley Way with a 1 hour delay. Now CHP has announced that the eastbound 60 Main on-ramp is now open. 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
0: It is 71 degrees right now, 98 to be your high today, and then the temperature is just going to go up, up, up, up, up. By the time you get to your Saturday, possible high of 107.
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0: Coming up, your late night jokes. They're on late, you're up early. Plus, the new dating trend or turn off, having roommates.

0: yeah, late night jokes, man. Those shows are on late, you're up early. It's why we got the recap. Seth Meyers, Jimmy Fallon, holding it down.
1: A Mega Millions ticket holder in Florida won the $800 million jackpot. And if I know Florida, they're going to use the money to buy 800 million more tickets.
2: Qantas Airlines plane just broke a record for flying for over 24 straight hours. Yeah, although it was just trying to land at Newark for 18 of them.
1: The toy company Hasbro recently partnered with a San Diego restaurant to open an immersive cafe based on the classic board game Candyland. 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
0: Coming up, your new dating turnoff, having roommates.

0: We have a new dating turnoff, and that is having roommates. Did you ever have the girl that had the annoying roommate? Dating can be very frustrating, right, for busy single people. Another exciting catch-22 has entered the chat, and that is a New York Post story that says there's an emerging turnoff for some people, and that's having roommates. And it's not the lack of privacy or dealing with all the shared stuff or even the home being harder to clean and maintain with others involved. It's because living on your own means you probably have your life under control. You're independent financially. And most importantly, you have a clearer path to moving into a new place with this person, should it work out. You seem more eligible, you know what I mean? So people are already screening based on who they can buy a house with. That's kind of what's going on here. For what it's worth, it sounds like they're mainly talking about single women's deal breakers for men in their 30s. You know what I'm saying? But they are also talking about urban singles who will be living in expensive places like L.A. and New York. Now, there's another new survey. This is kind of funny, too, on the cost of dating these days. 25% of Americans say they believe their financial situation has prevented them from finding true love. Gen Zers were more likely to say that than boomers. And the estimated salary it takes for true love is $106,000. Yes. And half of the people would like to go on more dates, but they don't have the budget for it, man. And over half have concerns about affordability crisis that's impacting their dating. That's the last thing a lot of these people need, right? An excuse not to date.
1: Must have been hellish living with that guy for a year.

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2: Coming up, we got to talk some QBs. We got to talk some NFL, some college football, Dodgers sports with our guy Pep on the way.
1: Patrick in the morning.
2: We might need to prepare ourselves for this one, being a child of the 80s, and that is the return of the minivan. I used to drive my mom's minivan, the 86 Dodge Caravan.
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2: It was maroon. 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
3: Yeah.
2: I got in a ton of trouble in that thing. Accidents.
3: Uh-oh.
2: Having fun with my friends.
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4: 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A great night out. With his electric acoustic band performing Who hits. 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Roger Daltrey.

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9: 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It's the KCAL Road Rage Traffic Update on 96.7 KCAL rocks.
10: We still got the signaler in Riverside on the 60 East at Main. This was a fatal accident. It has all lanes closed. Stop traffic back to Valley Way. You can expect about an early 1 hour delay. Earlier, both the eastbound and westbound 60 Main on and off ramps were closed, but CHP has now opened the 60 Main on ramp. And in Riverside on the 60 West of Main, got a disabled semi here blocking the middle lane. Your stop and go back to the 215-91 interchange. 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
12: It is 75 degrees right now, 98 to be the high today, and then up, well into the triple digits even by the time we get to Saturday, a possible high of 107. 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
10: Yikes.
12: Coming up, we got to talk a little NFL, college football, and Dodgers. It's sports with our guy, Pep.

0: 7 KCAL rocks. It is Patrick in the morning, and look at us on a Thursday means we get to talk to our guy Pep about some sports. Pep, what's going on?
1: What is up? Good morning, everybody. Let's start with some NFL football. You know I love talking quarterbacks, man, and now that the NFL training camps are in full swing, the season is right around the corner. A couple quarterback notes to pass along out there. The one is, I guess this is good news, right? Chargers quarterback Justin Herbert just got engaged to singer Madison Beer. So he's off the market. Hopefully, you know, I don't know, Patrick, you can happy wife, happy life, right? So maybe he's going to be engaged. He's in love. He's never going to feel better about himself like than this year right now. So maybe he's going to have his best season ever because he's going to be in such a good headspace. As long as Madison Beer's not crazy. I don't know anything about her, but as long as she's not crazy, I think he's going to have a big year because of this.
0: Yeah, you're right. I mean, she's going to feel a different kind of pressure. Like, you have the pressure when you're the quarterback. Now the pressure's going to be on her. If it goes well, she's going to be like a quarterback. She'll get all the credit. If it doesn't go well, then she's going to be the curse that took down Justin. Hopefully, they're all good and they're happy and they're in love and it does take off and go well for him. I wish him well, Pep.
1: I do too, man. Very happy for him. But I think he's going to be even happier. Great mindset, good vibes at home, and he's going to come and play some great football for the Lightning Bolts.
0: I just find it very interesting that the pressure is actually very similar. The pressure of marrying a quarterback and the pressure of being a quarterback. If things go well, you get too much credit. If they go bad, you get all the blame.
1: Sure is, man.
0: Pitchers and quarterbacks, kids.
1: That's it. Hey, one other quick quarterback note. Listen, we know quarterback Fernando Mendoza is going to be the franchise quarterback for the Raiders. But it's not going to be right now because the Raiders have already announced Clint Kubiak, the head coach, saying that Kirk Cousins, Mr. Coles, is going to be the starting quarterback for Vegas when they start the season. So Fernando Mendoza, I think with some, I don't want to say pressure, but some input from Tom Brady, the minority owner for the Raiders, saying, hey, let's let Fernando Mendoza watch. Tom Brady watched for a while, right? They didn't have to plug him in right away. He had a chance to sit back and watch Drew Bledsoe in New England. So maybe that is the blueprint that the Raiders are going for, letting Kirk Cousins get that starting nod. You know, he's going to be on the mound. He's going to get the ball and let Fernando Mendoza come in relief at some point. I don't know if it'll be this year, but at some point he will be the franchise QB.
0: Nobody knows better than Brady than Mendoza. You're one hit away from getting your ass in there. Drew Bledsoe got freight trained. Boom, Tom Brady's in. He never looks back.
1: Little college football. They had a Big Ten preseason media poll. So all those Midwest, you know, TV and radio markets voting who they think's going to win the Big Ten for football. It shook out like this, Patrick. Ohio State number one, but followed very closely by the Oregon Ducks. And it was defending national champion Indiana coming in at three. And then at number four, USC. USC lurking there at number four. And I'll say this, USC had the number one ranked recruiting class this past year, and they've got 15 starters back from last year's team. So at least on paper, you know, roster-wise, USC's in a good spot. It's just the Big Ten is brutal, but USC, I think, is in a very good spot.
0: Really cool to hear USC kind of doing better and well. You know, for a while, you kind of never know if Lincoln Riley's going to fit. You know, are they going to, you know, not give him money? You know, all that's going on now with the NIL. So USC in a very good spot. And speaking of Oregon, from what we're hearing, there's a lot of people who think it could be Oregon's year. Could it finally be? We had a lot of great teams. I mean, Chip Kelly took them to some national championship games. They could never get over the hump. Could they finally get over the hump with Dan Lanning? It would be incredible.
1: Yeah, and history says it might be Oregon's turn because the last three national champions have been from the Big Ten.
0: Oregon's like, if Indiana can do it, we can do it.
1: Yeah, right? And finally, Patrick, the Major League Baseball trade deadline is coming up on Monday. A lot of these teams trying to make some moves to bolster their chances to, you know, make the playoffs or, you know, make a playoff run. For the Dodgers, I don't know if they do need to do anything necessarily big. They just need to get healthy. Shohei Ohtani needs to get healthy so he can start pitching again. Catcher Will Smith is on the injured list. Tyler Glasnow is on the injured list. So is Blake Snell with an elbow injury, but he's hopefully going to come back soon. In fact, last night, He pitched for the Ontario Tower Buzzers. He was awesome, man. 4 innings, 9 strikeouts, no walks, and just a single hit. So he looked awesome last night for Ontario. So hopefully he'll be back for the Dodgers soon. But again, going back to the trade deadline, I don't know if they need to make any big moves. They just need to get all their guys back and be healthy for the playoffs.
0: I think you're exactly right, man. ONT Field charging up. Blake Snell just in time for the Dodgers to do what they do. We've been talking about this all year long with the American League being so weak. If the Dodgers can just survive the National League, they could legitimately do this three-peat thing.
1: I think they are the heavy favorite at this point. You know, if there was another great team out there, I'd be maybe a little more concerned. Milwaukee's good. And the Brewers are really good, but the Dodgers are at full strength. No, man, all systems go. It's the Dodgers.
0: And it's also a good sign, too, if you didn't know about Ohtani, is that the knee bothers him while he's pitching. While he's running and hitting, it does not bother him at all. So that's something to keep in mind.
1: Yeah, the Ohtani bat is in the lineup. You don't have to worry about that. But if you had him on the mound as well, not a bad thing. Even if you had to, you know, bring him in relief in the playoffs or something like that, it'd be great to have him.
0: Man, well, as we finish off July here, we check in with Pep. It'll be August. It'll be a new month. And we'll have a whole new batch of things to talk about, Pep. Tell me how to get your stuff.
1: Including NFL preseason games. Here we go. You can get my stuff on Inland Sports, Facebook, X, Instagram, also big on YouTube right now. That's Inland Sports.
0: Thanks, Pat.
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1: This is something that I have to explain to my kids all the time, and that was what life was like in the 90s. 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
2: right,
1: 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It seems like nowadays, you have to call them, are we still doing that? 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
2: Yes.
1: Once I'm in, I'm in.
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0: BTS is protesting the Grammys because of their new Asian pop category. If you don't know, BTS is the big K-pop group. I guess they're massive worldwide. I can't understand a word they're saying, so I'm totally behind the Grammys for doing this. The Recording Academy recently added a few new categories to the 2027 Grammys. This includes Best Asian Pop Music Performance, which specifically recognizes K-pop, J-pop, and C-pop. I mean, I don't, I've seen, you know, them at the, you know, big events or whatever, but I don't get it. You know what I mean? I get it that they're big internationally, but I don't get why they don't get that we can't understand a word they're saying. And trust me, we don't, you know, really need a lot in terms of understanding. BTS not thrilled about this, man. All seven members have refused to submit themselves for consideration. Yesterday, they all posted messages on their Instagram saying, "We have decided not to enter the Grammys this year. I hope music itself can be heard and loved rather than being distinguished by region or language. I can't be the only one whenever I never ever hear of BTS until they come up, you know, some big international sporting event. And then I'm always trying to see if I can catch one word that I can understand. I can't." The Recording Academy CEO, his name's Harvey Mason Jr., he issued a statement saying he was saddened by their decision, adding that the new category was created to celebrate the depth, diversity, and extraordinary growth of pop artistry coming out of Asia. That doesn't mean that we have to love it, dude, and it just dominates because so many people can click on it because it's worldwide. The internet, man, it's ruining voting.
1: I can't understand a word you said the whole time.
2: Did you eat some peanut butter or something?
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0: You know, you can always learn from people, but you can always learn maybe even more by learning from what not to do. Like a woman coming up, we're going to talk about who Googled, "Does God forgive murderers?" before murdering someone.

0: A woman Googled, "Does God forgive murderers?" before murdering someone. Now, you don't have to be a serious Bible person to know one of the Ten Commandments. Thou shalt not kill. And yet this person still wanted to see, is there any wiggle room here on this? This is earlier this month. 27-year-old woman in Connecticut named Cynthia Martinez was charged with murder after she allegedly killed a man in March. Police haven't revealed what the motive may have been, but they believe it was premeditated because earlier that day, Cynthia Googled, "Does God forgive murderers?" It's unclear what answer she found, but apparently it wasn't enough to stop her. Cynthia remains in custody on $1 million bond. She's scheduled to appear in court tomorrow. Now I want to know, what did Google say?
1: Rick, I've been meaning to talk to you about that. 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Lay low for a while because you're probably wanted for murder.
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0: Coming up, you might want to go shopping for a minivan. They're cool.
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0: experience.
1: I hated it. I couldn't wait to get rid of it.
0: Just because of style?
1: I just didn't feel cool. I don't know. It's not about it feeling cool. I just didn't like it. I would rather have an SUV.
0: Because people rave about the functionality.
1: Yeah. I mean, minivans have changed, though, a lot since, like, the 80s. I had a Ford. I forgot. What was the
0: Aerostar?
1: Yes. Oh, my goodness.
0: I thought that was a piece of crap.
1: Maybe that's what it was. I don't
0: know.
1: That
0: could be a problem.
1: At the time, you know, newly married, didn't have a lot of money. We had a baby, and we needed more space. And
0: the minivan.
1: That was the answer. I hated it.
0: Minivans, are they becoming cool again because a growing number of millennial parents are giving them a second look, according to Edmunds? Edmunds does lots of these sales and all that stuff. Minivan sales up 21% in 2025. That's almost 400,000 more sold in the U.S.
1: Ooh, have you ever had a minivan?
0: I have not had a minivan. Julie and I both, like, realize the functionality of it and the sliding doors and all that stuff. I get it. And dropping off kids and being able to pick up other kids. I get all that.
1: Right.
0: But we think it looks dumb and lame. We'll be honest. This is style. Julie could not do a minivan just because she hates how minivans look. And the whole minivan mom thing, that's not her.
1: Oh, yeah, totally. And I guess I was in the same boat as her. I just wasn't a minivan mom.
0: Not feeling it.
1: Nope.
0: The crown jewel is the Toyota Sienna.
1: Yes, I've heard the Toyotas are really nice.
0: It's so popular, it's only spending about 18 days on dealer lots before it gets sold.
1: Oh my goodness.
0: There's now a waiting list.
1: Ooh.
0: Parents are saying that the sliding doors make loading kids simpler, of course.
1: Yeah, I think it's double-sided too.
0: Plus, they're about $4,000 cheaper than a comparable three-row SUV and can hold more people and has more cup holders. If you can get over the jokes, I mean, come on, you're talking to a guy who used to drive a Prius. I get the not being cool thing.
1: Right.
0: But I got over it when it saved me thousands of dollars in gas. Similar thing here.
1: Right.
0: If I got a steal on a minivan right now, ooh.
1: Yeah.
0: I'm getting old.
1: You're like,
0: I don't care as much.
1: I mean, they get good gas mileage. I will say, whenever I fly back to Georgia to visit my parents, my dad's elderly and has a hard time getting in and out of vehicles, I get a minivan.
0: Easier.
1: Because it's easy for him to get in and out of.
0: Lower.
1: Lots of space in there for him. He's really comfortable. I deal with a minivan. It has great gas mileage. So, I mean, I do drive a minivan occasionally. That's not my go-to.
0: I used to drive my mom's minivan, the 86 Dodge Caravan.
1: Oh, yes.
0: It was maroon. It had the fake wood paneling on the side.
1: Oh, yeah. That was cool.
0: I got in a ton of trouble in that thing. Accidents.
1: Uh-oh.
0: Having fun with my friends.
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0: Rocky, I know it's something that we realize all the time, but every time I hear Linkin Park now, it really makes me miss Chester.
1: I know. He was so good.
0: I mean, because, I mean, yeah, the sad story, all that good stuff. But I mean, in terms of modern rock, there's not a ton of them out there, you know?
1: No.
0: Linkin Park was kind of the band to do it, you know?
1: And they could have kept going. I mean, honestly, we lost so many great years of great music. I know, you know, they brought in Emily Armstrong, and she's great, but obviously no one's going to be Chester.
0: Really tough. You knew Chester was really good because he stepped in for the late, great Scott Weiland in Stone Temple Pilots, and that's the same thing. It's like, how are you going to replace Scott?
1: Yeah,
0: he actually did really well. Mm-hmm. So that kind of shows you how good Chester was, and so unique. I mean, I'll never forget the first time I saw them. It was way back in 2005, Nikki.
1: Oh, you're so lucky. I never got to see Chester.
0: Let me take you back 21 years. And I'm going to my first show at the Orange Show right here. And it's the Smokeout Festival. And Linkin Park is coming on. I've never seen them before. Papa Roach had just come on, and they were very good. Papa Roach was very good, very young, very raw, very garage band. I was like, wow, they're very good. And then here comes the Linkin Park, and they're taking forever for sound check. Have you ever been at a show where it just takes?
1: Yes. You're like, come on, what are you doing?
0: It's getting later and later.
1: Yes.
0: You're thinking that you're starting to get hungry.
1: Yeah.
0: You're doing your thing. I remember thinking, like, these kids better be good. Because they took like 45 minutes, and they were incredible. Absolutely incredible. I mean, Papa Roach is very polished and very good now, but at the time, just saw Papa Roach. Just saw Linkin Park, and it made Papa Roach look like amateurs.
1: Yeah, there's
0: That's what I thought.
1: There's no comparison. And even music-wise, so I remember I was in school when they came out, Linkin Park and Papa Roach. I'm going to be honest, I never thought that much about Papa Roach. Right away, instantly, I was like, oh, Linkin Park. This is unique. This is something right here.
0: I had a lot of friends who were like, heavy metal NSYNC. Is what they called Linkin Park. That was kind of one of their nicknames.
1: No, that ruins it. No, don't. Now that's going to be in my head.
0: Rest in peace, Chester, right? It does make me miss. That's where I also learned at the Orange Show where I remember I'm there and it starts raining.
1: Ooh.
0: And then everyone's like, oh, yeah, it always rains at the Orange Show because you're on like Indian burial ground or whatever. Oh. And I'm like, what? And every time I've been there, it's rained.
1: Because I'm like, it never rains in Southern California.
0: I know.
1: Do they do like the little rain dance or something to get the rain going?
0: It's more like, we're not upsetting the guy. Are we upsetting spirits here?
1: Maybe you are, yeah.
0: Just kind of reminding us, hey, I'm here. I'm from Seattle, so I'm kind of like, rain.
1: You're used to it, yeah.
0: But it happened every year. It is a weird thing.
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0: Hey, it's Patrick here. 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

Metallica, Rockin' the Empire. 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So it's awesome that Metallica does it, and congratulations to Riverside for getting that scholarship. And we're going to continue rocking out almost to the weekend. 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

0: rocking the Empire. 96.7 KKL Rocks, Nikki Preston. And I got your tickets to see Devo and the B-52s at Acrisure Arena in Palm Desert. Going to be doing that right around 1 o'clock. Our phones just went out, so if they're out, we're going to have to do it via text today, like 25th texter. Also, for the Nooner, continuing to cool you off, got your four-pack of tickets to Six Flags Hurricane Harbor. Same thing, I'll play the clips for the Nooner, and you'll have to text in today. So it gives you a chance. If you're at work and, you know, you've never been able to call in, you might be able to win texting today. Unless we get the phone lines working before then, we'll go back to the phones. So make sure you keep it here, because we got a lot of great stuff going on.
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this is fun, reminiscing about the past. Some of these things I experienced, others I have not. But old school struggles that would break people today. People are weak. They're soft today. So, waiting by the phone for a call. I never did that because we always had an answering machine so they could just leave a message and I'd give them a call back or whatever. But I mean, I guess you still could kind of wait because we didn't have cell phones. I mean, cell phones came out, but my parents didn't get me a cell phone until I went to college. So I was without the cell phone for a while. Writing everything down by hand. I actually still like to write things by hand. I'm not going to lie. I love taking notes and journaling. But now they don't even do that in school. They type everything up. Researching at the library. I remember as a kid, I had to do that. And, you know, you had to find things in the encyclopedia. And I felt like, oh, this is impossible. This is such a pain. So thank God we don't have to do that anymore. Now, this is one I didn't know about. Sharing a party line. So I guess this lasted like up until the 80s, but different households used to share the same phone line. And if someone was on the line, like another family, you could pick up and just listen to their conversation. I mean, it was bad enough in your own house. I'm trying to have a private conversation with a boy or something. And, you know, my parents could pick up my brother. Already, you don't have that much freedom. But then a whole other family being able to pick up the phone and eavesdrop on you. That just seems ridiculous. Oh, my gosh. And, okay, this last one, because I did experience it. Finding out about snow days on the TV. So I remember, especially in upstate New York, although it would have to be cold, it would have to be real bad because we're used to snow. So it had to be a mess for us to have a snow day. We'd only get maybe one or two a year if we were lucky. But I'd turn on the TV and I'd be watching and I just continue watching, hoping to see my school come up on the screen. That's how you knew you had a snow day. You had to, or people listen to the radio too, and they'd, you know, either list the schools on the radio or you'd see it scrolling on the news screen. Oh, my school. I get off. And then the disappointment when you're watching 30 minutes, an hour, and your school never pops up, because they don't pop up all at the same time either. You know, some schools right off the bat, they would cancel it. And other schools like my school district, they were a little bit harder. And it wasn't easy getting a snow day. I guess now there's apps and text alerts. So that part's pretty cool. But all the things we used to do back in the day that now, it's easy. But now we got to worry about AI taking us over, so we got other concerns.

Lit Rock and the Empire, 96.7 KCAL Rocks. People texted in, oh my gosh, you didn't have a cell phone until you were in college? I'm sorry. That's how it was. My parents were like that. We didn't even have a computer in our house, too, until I got to college. And the girls on my, well, more the coaches on my softball team had an email list, and they would make fun of me in front of the kids, like, oh, you don't have an email. We have to go out of our way to call you to let you know, like, the schedule or different things, because we can't just email it to you. So, yes, even though technology is around, not everyone is caught up. Some people, you know, it takes them a little bit longer to get computers and phones and things like that. But we're going to continue rocking the empire. Let's do some System of a Down.

0: Sublime Rockin' Empire, 96.7 KCAL Rock, this is Preston. About an hour away from the noon, are going to hook you up with a four-pack of tickets to Six Flags Hurricane Harbor. You're going to scream down that 65-foot drop on the Taboo Tower. Have you done that? Oh, my gosh. Or, you know, that's not your scene. You can float along the Lazy River or maybe hit up the wave pool. So many great options there to cool off. If you need tickets, more information, you can hit up sixflags.com. But doing that for the nooner today.
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Pearl Jam Rockin' Empire, 96.7 KCAL Rocks. It's National Cheesecake Day. The first thing I'm thinking of is the Cheesecake Factory. They do have some good cheesecakes there. But I feel like the past two times I've gone with my family in New York, it hasn't ended well. We've gotten into confrontations. I don't know what it is about the Cheesecake Factory, but maybe you'll have a better experience. And today on National Cheesecake Day, any slice of cheesecake is 50% off. So they have that deal going on today. It is dine-in only, limited to one, basically, slice of cheesecake per person. And they're also debuting a new flavor, Brownie Crunch Chocolat Cheesecake. So you can also try that if they happen to have that today and get it half off on National Cheesecake Day. Yum.

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0: Bush Rockin' the Empire. 96.7 KCAL Rocks. Thank you, Preston. Oh, we're not too far away from the noon. You're just 30 minutes away. Gonna hook you up with a 4-pack of tickets to Six Flags Hurricane Harbor. Stick around.
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2: 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If not, we move on to the next person and we keep going until we get a winner. But somebody wins every day. We break out some pretty awesome prizes. 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
0: Surf's up. It's Nikki. Summer is here. Families are taking vacations. Kids are out of school. And everyone's enjoying the sunshine. The last thing anyone wants is for a car accident to ruin it all. But if the accident wasn't your fault, remember this. You don't need broken bones to have a case. 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

Well, BTS is skipping the Grammys out of protest of the new Best Asian Pop Music Performance category. So that category was added to the 2027 Grammys specifically for K-pop, J-pop, and C-pop. And all seven of the members have refused to submit themselves for consideration, which I see both sides, to be honest with you. I can see both. I mean, the Grammys are known for adding different categories like this to give different people an opportunity to win Grammys. So I don't necessarily see that as a bad thing, but I do see what they're saying. They want music to be judged just as music in general, not distinguished by region or language. So we'll see what happens if then the Grammys decide to take away this category or how it's going to be in the future. But very interesting. I feel like people don't even really watch the Grammys anymore. I skip it because they're boring. I'll go on YouTube. I'll watch some of the performances the next day and look to see who won online. And that's kind of it. So they're not missing out on that much if they don't go anyways.

0: Yeah, we are rocking the Empire, 96.7 KCAL Rocks, Nikki Preston. We're just minutes away from the Nooner. I have your four-pack of tickets to have you cool off at Six Flags Hurricane Harbor. This is going to be an interesting Nooner because the phones aren't working, so we're going to have you text in your answers. So those of you who, I have some that text in all the time, and we always say it doesn't count. So this is your opportunity to win because we're going to do it via text today. Same number, 909-431-4967. You're just going to have to text in your answer instead of call. So we'll get to the Nooner right when we get back.
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0: It's time for the Nooner with Nikki. You're given one hint at a time, and the first KKL rocker to guess correctly wins! Hey, who's up for a Nooner? 96.7 KKL rocks.
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0: It's the Nooner. With Nikki. What do you have for us today, Nikki?
1: Well, I have your 4-pack of tickets to Six Flags Hurricane Harbor, if you're able to guess the person for the Nooner.
2: I believe you.
1: 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Okay, since our phones are out, I'm just going to read some of the answers you texted in that are wrong. Kiefer Sutherland, Fred Durst, Ryan Reynolds, Brad Pitt, George Clooney. Here, we're going to go to another hint.
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2: Our phones are out, so we are accepting answers via text. Same number, 909-431-4967. Just going to read off some more wrong ones. We have Jared Leto, which makes sense. He's been in the news, been accused of sexual misconduct by several women in a new documentary. It's titled Jared Leto, Hollywood's Dark Secret, if you want to check it out. Also, The Rock, Robert Downey Jr., Mark Cuban, Kurt Russell, Adam Sandler, Jim Gaffigan, Batman. Oh, this person did play Batman, but there's been many Batmans, so you need to be more specific than that. Here, let's go over to another hint. You're going to have to text in your answer. Here's the hint.
5: Well, hello there, young man. What's your name?
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0: with Nikki. 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
1: Well, I have your 4-pack of tickets to Six Flags Hurricane Harbor, if you're able to guess the person for the nooner.
2: I believe you.
3: You know, people who went out there and did something, who are successful.
4: Well, hello there, young man. What's your name?
1: And the phone lines are out. People are texting in. I got Adam West, Michael Keaton, Val Kilmer, George Clooney. But finally, the correct answer came in from Andrew in Riverside. He was the first to respond, although I did get a lot of people responding with the right answer. Ben Affleck, that is the correct answer. I went with Ben today because he partnered up with Jeopardy champ and won Who Wants to Be a Millionaire? So they got the $1 million, and it's going to be donated to a charity that Ben co-founded in 2010. So it's really great. And I love it because the last question was kind of a ridiculous one for the million. Here, I'll play it.
5: They're going for $1 million, and they need your help.
6: All right, I'll see what I can do.
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7: Which turkeys have not been pardoned by a U.S. president? We've got peanut butter and jelly, tater and tot, mac and cheese, and spaghetti and meatball.
6: I mean, anything I give you is going to be a wild guess.
7: That's okay.
8: I really think that we got lucky with the best, like the world's expert on like precisely this kind of story, which goes through, you know, every night the shows.
5: Oh,
8: do,
5: me?
8: Yeah.
5: Oh, crap.
8: I would bet on Jay. I would go for it.
7: So we're going to say D, spaghetti and meatball? Yes.
8: Yeah.
7: Let's do this.
8: Let's do it. All right, let's go.
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STP, Rockin' Empire, 96.7 KCAL Rocks, Nikki Preston. I have your tickets next for Devo and the B-52s at Acrisure Arena in Palm Desert. That's going to be Halloween night, so it's going to be a lot of fun. You know, everyone's going to be dressing up, going crazy. Our lines are out, the phone line. So with this, we're going to have you text in. We're going to do it right around 1 o'clock. I'll just get the 25th texter, and that's how you will score those tickets today. Very excited for that. Let's continue rocking out with Rage.

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0: System, Rockin' Empire, 96.7 KCAL Rocks, Nikki Preston. And when we get back, I got your tickets to see Devo and the B-52s at Acrisure Arena, Halloween night, Palm Desert. Oh, it's going to be so much fun. You got to go out, though. If you get these tickets, you got to dress up, you know, really make the most of your Halloween night. And we're going to be texting this time. So the phone line's out, but you can text in. I'm going to look for the 25th person to text in. We'll do that right when we get back.
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Dirty Heads, Rockin' Empire, 96.7 KCAL Rocks, Nikki Preston. I have your ticket to see Devo and the B-52s at Acrisure Arena Halloween night. So we're going to do things different today. You're going to have to text in looking for the 25th texter. It sounds weird saying it. The 25th person to text in, but be ready. You got to be able to pick up your phone. I'm going to give you a call back. So make sure if you do text in that you are able to pick up your phone. Okay, text it in 909-431-4967. Good luck.

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0: Hey, it's Nikki with KCAL. Did you text in?
1: Yes.
0: You're texter 25. That means you just scored tickets to see Devo and the B-52s at Acrisure Arena.
1: No freaking way, man. Yes. KCAL rocks, man. I can't believe that.
0: You rock, yes.
1: Yeah, I seen Devo when I was in the 90s on New Year's Day.
0: When
1: I was like in my 30s.
0: Oh, wow.
1: And I love the B-52s. I've never seen them in concert, but I love the B-52s. I grew up on them. I'm 63 years old. Hell yeah, KCAL rocks, dude.
0: This is going to be a lot of fun for you then. You got to dress up, too, since it's Halloween night.
1: Oh, hell yes. I couldn't believe it, man. I've been trying to get through to you guys forever.
0: Awesome. Well, I'm glad you finally got through. I guess it worked out for you today that the phone lines were out and you had to text in.
1: It's a pleasure to meet you.
0: Yes, nice meeting you as well.
1: I recognize your voice. Are you one of the DJs?
0: I am. I'm Nikki.
1: Yes. Oh, my God. There's no way it's Nikki. You. No way. Oh, my God. You're like a celebrity. You rock, dude.
0: Thank you. Appreciate it.
1: I mean, not dude. Dudette.
0: Yes, dudette. You got to come out to the next kegger, September 25th. We can meet in person.
1: Oh, heck yeah, man. I'll be there. Hell yeah. I'm a classic rock dude forever.
0: Yes. Frank, you rock. Enjoy the show.
1: Oh, Nikki, man. You rock too, man. It's a pleasure to meet you over the phone, man. You know, I'll see you soon.

0: Well, the new Spider-Man movie swings in the theaters, and they're promising it's darker, more grounded, and more mature. So I don't know exactly what that means, but it's all a little suspicious. 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
1: Serves up, it's Nikki. 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You don't need broken bones to have a case. 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That's 909-972-0700. Still think you need broken bones? Listen to this. Gary from Chino Hills was rear-ended. Mike got him $100,000. Jenny from Ontario, T-bone, no fractures, and Mike got her $250,000. Peter from Rancho, no broken bones. Mike got him $1.3 million. 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

Sublime Rockin' Empire, 96.7 KCAL Rocks. Well, I'm very excited for the Olympics to come, summer 2028. And they had the first round where you could register and get tickets quite a few months ago. And I missed that, but I registered for the second round. And because I have a Visa card, if you have a Visa card too, you can get in a day earlier. So yesterday I got in, was able to get some tickets for $90 right out here for cricket. They also have other tickets. They have men and women's handball for $74. So pretty good, like considering the Olympics. No, it wasn't like gymnastics. I would love to see gymnastics, or the swimming was completely sold out, done with. But if you just at least want to go to an Olympic event, they even have volleyball a little bit more at the Honda Center, but you got to register. They're probably going to do one more round of this, so if you haven't registered and you want to try to go to the Olympics, you can register and get tickets that way. Also, other ways in, you can volunteer. So many options, but it's going to be really cool to have the Olympics right here.

Well, people are sharing a list of celebrities who were surprisingly rude to them. I feel like basically everyone's on the list. When you're in, you know, that world, the world that they're in, they don't even know what it's like to be an average person anymore. And people are always, you know, going up to them, wanting pictures, autographs, this, that. I think they've all just had enough. Although they need to recognize the little people who got them there. Will Ferrell made the list. Ariana Grande. Morgan Freeman. Someone wrote in the comments that their brother-in-law served him popcorn at a local movie theater. And he attempted to compliment Morgan. And Morgan replied, "Butter my damn popcorn." I actually would kind of like that. I think that'd be a cool story. I kind of want Morgan to, in his deep voice, his cool voice, to tell me to butter his damn popcorn and leave him alone. Taylor Swift, a lot of Swifties, she made the list. Nick Jonas. I mean, it goes on and on and on. Every celebrity is basically on this list.

0: from the Rockin' Empire, 96.7 KCAL Rocks. Daryl's going to be in here any minute, continuing to cool you off. He's got tickets for that. He's got tickets for so much more, so make sure you stick around.
1: 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Check out what we got for you on KCAL this week.
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5: Roger Daltrey of The Who. A great night out with his electric acoustic band performing Who hits. Who rarities and gems from his solo career. Roger Daltrey.

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1: Those guys have got like a resurgence going on.
0: They do.
1: I think it's like their anniversary this year, too. Mm-hmm.
0: I feel like all our artists are always coming back around, it seems.
1: Yeah, I think it's like their 20-year anniversaries.
0: Wow.
1: Hey, how you doing? We got a Thursday afternoon.
0: We do. Very close to the weekend.
1: You can feel it, right?
0: Mm-hmm.
1: You
0: can feel it.
1: It's going to be a warm one, so you should be spending that at the water park. That would be a very good place for you to spend.
0: And we happen to have water park
1: tickets. It just so happens in my pocket right now, I've got another 4-pack of tickets to go have fun over at Six Flags Hurricane Harbor.
0: That is going to be so great.
1: We're going to set you up. And then later on, it's actually, I'll tell you what, in an hour from right now, you can choose those if you like, or you can head over to the Dia de los Deftones Festival.
0: Those are hot tickets too.
1: I'm telling you,
0: quickly.
1: And we got lower bowl seats too. So I mean, these are like good seats for you over there at Petco Park. And that festival sells out every year, getting bigger and better every year. So a lot of fun. And all you got to do is be listening 1 hour from right now.
0: Oh, perfect.
1: Okay. 3 o'clock challenge. 4 questions will be waiting for you. You get 3 of those right, you win, you pick your tickets, you tell me what you want.
0: They could do it. I have faith in them.
1: Simple as that.
0: Yeah.
1: Let's have some fun here today. Let's get you going here. It's 96.7 KCAL Rocks.

It's the Inland Empire's Rock Station here. 96.7 KCAL Rocks. How you doing? We got a Thursday afternoon going here in the IE. Although I've been thinking like it's Friday all day long. Like, seriously. It feels very Friday-like. Let's get this thing rolling, man. 96.7 KCAL Rocks. 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

0: 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Tell something for everybody who was over at the Vans Warped Tour in Long Beach last weekend. I saw a story, a couple of bands that were playing out in the parking lot area, you know, out just around the neighborhood, got arrested for playing. Kind of, bands have been following tours and festivals like that forever, kind of playing wherever they could, kind of guerrilla style, right? They got arrested and taken to jail. What's happened to rock and roll, man? Hemorrhage, a band out of San Francisco, and a band called Idol Worship, which is a local Long Beach punk band. I'm going to mention their names because, you know, they should not have been arrested. Let them play, man. What are you doing? Got Daryl with you hanging. Hope you're enjoying your day. Got a warm one here in the IE, but some cool rocking. Going to help get you through the rest of this one. About a half hour away from right now. Another round of the 3 o'clock challenge. Going to be throwing down your shot at tickets to go have some fun over at Six Flags Hurricane Harbor. You want to hit the water park. Got a family four-pack for you. Or, speaking of festivals, send you down to the Dia de los Deftones Festival coming to Petco Park in November.
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1: Well, we got a couple things to talk about right now. Eastbound 10, right about Vineyard, got a wreck. That one has taken out your left lane, causing some issues. And over in Corona area, coming back in from the OC right now, eastbound 91. What about Weir Canyon? Accident taking out your slow lane and also blocking the off-ramp there. So heads up. It's 96.7 KCAL Rocks. Loma Linda checking in. Let's go some AC/DC for you.

Today is National Chili Dog Day. So if you're a big chili dog fan, go grab yourself one. I got the theme song for you. Every time this comes around, I think about a guy named Tom McGovern, who took the most famous chili dog song and made it all about the chili dog.

0: right? Who doesn't, man? 96.7 KCAL rocks. Wind it down your Thursday afternoon. You hanging with Daryl? Going to be closing in very quickly here. Just a few minutes away from your next round of the 3 o'clock challenge. Got great tickets we're breaking out for you all week long. You want to go enjoy yourself over at Six Flags Hurricane Harbor. You want to go hit the water park. Enjoy all the slides. Enjoy all the speed tubes. Or just hang out on the lazy river. Or mess around in the wave pool. Or you want to head down to San Diego. You want to go rock out at the Dia de los Deftones Festival. The 7th annual. It keeps getting bigger and better every year. I think sells out every year, too. And we got some lower bowl tickets for you. Stick around, man.
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3: Uh-oh.
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0: Hey, this is Daryl. Listen, summer's here. 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

0: Welcome to the KCAL 3 o'clock challenge with Daryl. What's up for grabs today? Let's get to it.
1: Once again, we have got these amazing tickets for you to choose from this week. You want to go hit the Dia de los Deftones Festival down at Petco Park. That's going to be happening on Saturday, November the 7th, the return of an amazing festival. All their friends are going to be out there, including AFI, The Neighborhood, and a whole bunch more. Or are you going to grab some family and friends, go head over to the Six Flags Hurricane Harbor, enjoy the water park, all the great slides and tubes and wave pools and Lazy River and all the fun stuff. 909-4, it's actually, I'll tell you, I've got this going on. Our phones have been messy all day long, not working so well, the KCAL hotline. So I kind of did some spying around here in the studio, and I found a line that works. So we're going to go ahead and use this one. Write this down or just type this in your phone right now. 909-307-2220. 909-307-2220. That's the number you want to call right now. Going to start with caller 25. Got four questions for you. You get three of those right, you win. How about that? You pick your tickets just like that. So 909-307-2220. Only one line on that one, so be patient. Just keep calling, all right? It's 96.7 KCAL Rocks. Incubus for you.

0: It's time for the KCAL 3 o'clock challenge. Who's going to conquer it today?
1: Here we go. Let's jump in. I'm joined by Fernando, who managed to get through on the backup phone number. I love that, man. Fernando over in Colton, what you got going, man?
2: Not much, man. I'm at work.
1: What kind of work you do?
2: I'm a mechanic.
1: Oh, cool. What's the name of the shop, man? Give it a plug.
2: No, I'm good, bro.
1: Okay. You're not supposed to be calling. I got you. You're supposed to be busting us. Let's see if we can get you some tickets here, man. I got four questions for you. Got to get three of them right. You win. Don't hesitate too long, though, or I got to give you the buzzer, all right?
2: All right, sounds good.
1: Here we go. Number one, left over from yesterday. Name one of the speeds on a turntable that plays vinyl records.
2: One of the speeds?
1: Yeah, one of the speeds for when you're playing a record.
2: Shoot. 33.
1: Oh, it's really close. I need a little more than that. What do you got?
2: 33 and a third.
1: That is 33 and a third. That's right. 45 would be another one for you, too. And if you're really, really old school, you can go with a 78 if you want. All right, number two. Danny DeVito is the spokesperson for what fast food place?
2: Jersey Mike's.
1: That is Jersey Mike's. That's right. In fact, they just went public today, I think. Their stock became a public company today. All right. Number three, if you're in the smallest state in the country, what state are you in?
2: Smallest state.
1: What do you think? That's okay. You're allowed to miss one. That's okay. All right, number four. On this date in 2004 in the movie theaters, Harold and Kumar got high and went where?
2: Up to White Castle.
1: They went to White Castle. That's what they did. On this date in 2004. And, dude, Fernando, you just got the W, bro. Congratulations to you, man.
2: Oh, nice.
1: Hey, right on. Now, the big question for you. Are you heading over to Six Flags Hurricane Harbor, going to hit the water park with a four-pack of tickets, grab some family and some friends and have some fun? Or are you heading down south to Petco Park and enjoying the Dia de los Deftones Festival?
2: Dia de los Deftones, please.
1: Dia de los Deftones it is, man. Saturday, November the 7th. Have an amazing time, Fernando.
2: Hey, I appreciate it, man. KKL rock.
1: Fernando, you rock, dude.
2: You rock, nice.
1: That means I'm going to be carrying over the question about the smallest state and starting the challenge with that one tomorrow. Also means I've still got those tickets to Six Flags Hurricane Harbor, and I'm breaking those out for you about 5 o'clock this afternoon. 96.7 KKL rocks.

Keys. Out of Akron, Ohio. Right there. It's 96.7 KCAL Rocks, howling for you. Heard some Godsmack in there just a little bit back, too. That was leftovers from yesterday's 420 binge. Did a nice big block of Godsmack yesterday. Didn't get to all the suggestions, so sneak them in where you can, right? You hang in with Daryl. By the way, today, a little less than an hour from right now, today's edition of the 420 binge, Rage Against the Machine. Think about what you want to hear from Rage and hit me up, all right? Maybe you've heard.

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You're hanging with Daryl. The phone lines are messed up, but the text line is still working at 909-431-4967. So we're going to take Highland. 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

0: rocking the Empire. It's 96.7 KCAL Rocks, winding down your Thursday afternoon. About 96.7 degrees, it's KCAL weather outside the studio right now here in Redlands. And it's going up, and they're talking the weekend, maybe 109, 110. Are you kidding me? Get yourself those tickets to the water park, man. I got a four-pack of passes to go have some fun over at Six Flags Hurricane Harbor. I'll be breaking out about an hour from right now? A little before 5. I'll be kicking those down for you. Meanwhile, on Saturday night, right about the time it starts cooling down a little bit outside, about 10 o'clock on Saturday night, Wired in the Empire. Make sure you're listening in. Mike Z always has a fun time with you. Kicks it off with Mandatory Metallica. He brings you some brand new tunes, latest rock news, gives you tour dates, bands that are coming to town. Always has a good interview with somebody coming to town, too. And this weekend, we're going to be talking to Anthrax lead guitarist John Donay ahead of a show coming up at BMO Stadium with Iron Maiden and Megadeth. Coming up in September. Be listening in Saturday night, 10 o'clock.
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Stone Temple Pilots, Rockin' the Empire. It's 96.7 KCAL Rocks. Now, if you're a fan of System of a Down, maybe something kind of fun going on later on this year. Shavo Adagian, the bass player with System of a Down, he's going to be appearing in an episode of the new season of Dexter Resurrection, which is actually pretty good. The first season, they brought Dexter back to life, and it's a pretty solid show, I'll say. But there's a photo out, one of the upcoming episodes, showing Shavo tied to a pole and wrapped in cellophane with Dexter right there in his face. Always a sign that you're going to die very, very soon if you're wrapped in cellophane on the Dexter show. But that's going to be coming up. He's in one of the episodes of the new season coming up here. And apparently he got the job because he knows the executive producer of Dexter Resurrection, because he directed this video for System of a Down way back in the day. This is Chop Suey. Can't wait to see this. 96.7 KCAL Rocks.

0: Rocking the Empire and throwing down Sublime for you. 96.7 KCAL Rocks. That one for Ranch Cucamonga this afternoon via the text line. The text line is working at 909-431-4967. However, the phone line is not, the main KCAL phone line, not working. So, like I said earlier when we did the 3 o'clock challenge, I did a little sleuthing, if you will, and found a phone number that works in the studio. So you can use that right now because we got the 420 binge just around the corner. I'm going to throw down a block of Rage Against the Machine today. It's got a big block of rage going. What do you want to hear? 909-307-2220. That sounds really weird to say. 909-307-2220 is your number you want to call. Hit me up with your rage suggestions. Going to blast those out next.
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0: Hey, this is Daryl. 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
9: 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A great night out with his electric acoustic band performing Who hits. 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
1: 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It's 420! It's the 420 binge, dude. You're rocking the 420 binge with Daryl on 96.7 KCAL Rocks.

0: 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All of which are American dreams. All of which are American dreams. 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
1: Blasting some rage for you here this afternoon. 420 binge time. As we take care of Hemet checking in. 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

0: Rage Against the Machine, rocking it here on the 420 Binge this afternoon. What you need to hear?
1: Bulls on Parade.
0: Oh, hell yeah, Bulls on Parade. Who's this?
1: This is Christy from San Bernardino.
0: Thanks for checking in, Christy. Crank it up.
1: Thank you. You rock.
0: Hey, you rock.

0: Rage Against the Machine this afternoon. The 420 binge. Freedom wrapping it up. That one taken care of. Evan checking in via the text line. Long distance. Rocking with us on the app up in Paso Robles right now. Very cool way to wrap that up from the first album. Heard Bulls on Parade, The Ghost of Tom Jones, Sleep Now in the Fire, and Know Your Enemy kicking it off way back when. Hope you enjoyed that, man. That was great. Appreciate your input. I'd love to get your help here on the 420 binge. Let's get you caught up with that.
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0: We got stuff, man. There's a couple sig alerts going on, including one on the westbound 10 at Haven. Got a big, ugly accident there. That is taken out all the lanes except the express lanes. Only the two left express lanes are open right now. Backed up well past the 15 right now. Eastbound 10 at 4th Street. Got a crash there. That's taking out your fast lane. Eastbound 10 at the 15 interchange. Report of a semi-truck catching on fire. Speaking of fires, another sig alert happening on the northbound 215. That's Newport Road. Got a brush fire going on the side of the freeway, taking out not only your off-ramp, but also affecting the slow lane right now. And another report of a fire, brush fire, on the westbound 210. That's right about Ayala Drive. So heads up for you there, all right? It's 96.7 KCAL Rocks. Throwing down some old school for you. Let's take care of Ranch Cucamonga checking in.

0: died and you just said no. I died and you walked by and said no.
1: 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Pearl Jam. And Daryl with you messing around. Hanging on a Thursday. We are 24 hours away from diving into the weekend. Making it all official with you. You know, we are 1 week away. Literally 1 week away from meaningless preseason football. Next Thursday. The Hall of Fame game. The Carolina Panthers and the Arizona Cardinals start the preseason off. The starters will play like two plays and then everybody you don't know jumps on and they'll turn it off after about 15 minutes. But it'll be really exciting because that means the regular season is also closing in. That's like a month away from that. So Wednesday, that's weird, Wednesday, they're starting up on this year. Wednesday, September the 9th, you get the Super Bowl rematch. Patrick and his Seattle Seahawks probably taking out the New England Patriots again. Patrick's very excited about that. And then Thursday, which is normally the opening day, right? Thursday? The Rams and the 49ers are going to be playing down in Australia. That is going to be ultra cool. Especially if maybe Aaron Donald returning to the Rams. How crazy would that be? Football's back, man. I got to work on my wings recipe.
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Listen, all y'all. It's 96.7 KCAL Rocks. Beastie Boys throwing down for you as we are winding down this Thursday. Time to dive in. You want to go hit the water park. You want to go have some fun over at Six Flags Hurricane Harbor. You want to go in those speed tubes. You want to slide on down those slides. You want to hit the wave pool. You want to hang out on the lazy river. You want to have some thrills or you want to relax. Either way, they got you covered. 909-431-4967 is usually the number. I'm so used to saying that. That number is screwed up right now. So we have found a workaround. We got a sneaky other number here in the studio. 909-307-2220 is the number you want to call right now. 909-307-2220. Caller 25 right now. Those are yours. You can go cool off on this hot freaking weekend we got coming up. It's 96.7 KCAL Rocks in Nirvana.